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Had to get my shit together and get organized. If your hands in my pockets, I'm calling up all the guys. Though I don't wanna be the reason of more divide. Guess that's in my nature of being a water sign.

under deep stress. 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

Look, look, somewhere sunny, sweating with two spritz in my tummy. I mean ravioli and a pizza with the honey. I'm O-O-O for the week, you dummy. Tending her tone with a Sauvignon blown. Been a long week, she do not miss home. She's topless up in Marseille, France. It's 98 degrees, so the sunscreen on. My boo only like boutique.

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2: Torture you, that's good. 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
2: 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But I was gonna, like, talk about the song. I was just gonna say...

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Sam the Sham, the Pharaohs on Radio 100.7. Allow me to say hi and hello and welcome to what's going on around here. Benny Brown, Radio 100.7 all day and all night long. And going for that B.B. King tribute release right now. This would be Aloe Black, you see, and I'm so excited.

give the man full credit. That's Aloe Black, and I am so excited. Man, you got nothing on excitement. I am fired up. It's Benny Brown on Radio 100.7. We all got friends. We got friends near and far. I got cool friends. I got some friends that are not so cool. But that's okay, you see. They all count. And that is what is happening here with Jackson Brown. Come on, sit yourself down. 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
1: Tell Automatic Slim, the tail razor toting Jim.

0: That's the way it works. It's all night long. Checking it all out with Coco Taylor and Wang Dang Doodle. I had one of those once, but these days we leave it in a bottle out behind the shed, dig. Put that away. No more of her right now, but we're digging on Shamikia Copeland. Always room. This is Blame It On Eve. And I'm one tough mother.
1: 126 and St. Nick.

Don't You Mess With Me, Shamikia Copeland, you see, and it comes from the release, which we know as Blame It On Eve. No blaming anybody around here, we're keeping it clean and going all night long, having a good time at the same time. Taj Mo's on your radio right now.

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1: All kinds of good stuff on your radio. And here comes Ella Langley right now. It wasn't God who made honky-tonk angels.

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And I'm telling you right now, as every good cowgirl will tell you, save a horse and ride a cowboy. Ella Langley, this is the tune. It made her as Jews in Texas.

Without a doubt, you certainly have heard it before. 96 Tears. Originally, it came our way, you see, from Question Mark and the Mysterians. Oh, yeah. Glad you reminded me. Now I know. But who were those guys? Those guys were the Stranglers. Make way right now for Jake Bugg.

My man is Jake Bug, and I never can tell. That's why I'm here. I'm here to take you through it, you see. Benny Brown on Radio 100.7. Every Tuesday evening, we fire it up about 8 o'clock or so, and I'm glad you're with us. Here's one of the reasons why I'm glad. Dan Auerbach is with us as well. He's the guy, he's the genius behind the Black Keys.

Healthy words of truth from Dan Auerbach. The track is Shine On Me. We're doing some good stuff right now and playing a great one of the old soul classics. Comes to us from Sonny Charles and the Checkmates, Black Pearl.

years ago spent time with the Steve Miller Band, but there he is again, you see, giving us the Black Pearl, Pretty Little Girl. Wow, what a tale of devotion that is. Look out, here they come. All the girls are gathered around with K.C. Bruner out front, and the girls are going out tonight. Go!

Like your sons. The girls are going out tonight. Empirical evidence proves otherwise. The applied statistical economics that give us the good stuff that comes out with them. Casey Bruner. Now we know. Yeah, she's a hairdresser Monday through Friday, but on the weekends she sings those songs. The girls are going out tonight. Break for Chris Barlow.

Somebody say Mick Jagger, he's the guy that wrote Baby, You're Out of Time, and he's also the guy that's responsible for all of this stuff as well. Stones, give me that jumping jack.

it's true. You know it is. I can't get no. I'm looking around. I can't find that stuff. I can't get no satisfaction. Mick Jagger, the Rolling Stones on Radio 100.7. That's us all day and all night long with more wattage for your cottage. You know that's got to be a fact. Benny Brown having a good time like we usually do on Tuesday nights. And going for Joanne Shaw Taylor. Hot stuff. This is a grayer shade of blue.

0: Up, there is a patch of snow on the ground. Paul Simon and Art Garfunkel, the genius thereof, you see, happening on your radio. This is the one you've been looking for. So tell all your friends, tell your pals, tell your buddies, and tell the folks across town as well. We're watching, we're doing what? We're watching the river flow, along with Robin Ford and the Lost in Paris Blues Band. And these are the notes that Bob Dylan put together all those semesters ago.
1: The man.

Robin Ford and the Lost in Paris Blues Band. And I'm telling you right now, we're bringing on one of the great voices in today's rock and roll, one of the really great voices, John Booker T and the Creedence Clearwater Revival, Marvin Gaye. And this is I Heard It Through the

all across the Grand Duchy of Luxembourg. Our Winzers, our vignerons, are right now pulling in all of the grapes. They got their tractors, they got their wagons, they got their carts, they got their trailers, ready to pull the grapes in for 2026, and let's see what happened. John Fogerty, Creedence Clearwater Revival, and I heard it through the grapevine.

Jackie Wilson and Reed Petite playing you a track right now that's been around a couple of years and it's been done by lots of great artists. This is the original. Make sure that we understand. This is Lowell Folsom and the old track of Reconsider Baby.

0: Lowell Fulson, and that is Reconsider Baby.
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0: With a tale right now of an aggressive, abusive husband, Mary Cutter gives us all the details. I'm going to listen closely, brand new and up to the minute. Mary Cutter, this is The Bed of Roses.

No need for any authorities to come by and see. We've got it all sorted out in the bed of roses. Mary Cutter, it's current stuff on your radio. You got to watch that routine. It'll get you in big trouble. Put that away. Go for Steve Miller, and this is Abracadabra.

Oklahoma City boy, Steve Miller, and the Steve Miller Band with Abracadabra. If you follow it closely enough, it will lead you through transparent overdrive into subliminal priming and cognitive influences all at the same time. Here comes the talent of Charlene Spiteri, one of the talented ladies giving us some rock and roll radio these days. The band is Texas, and certainly without a doubt, we know Summer Sun.

0: We like her work, we like their work. She is Charlene Spiteri of the band Texas. No, they're not Texans at all. They're actually from Scotland and Summer Sun.
1: Did you ever?
0: Well, that makes one.
1: Did you ever?
0: That makes it two.
1: Did you ever wake up with a blue frog on your mind?
0: With Joe Bonamassa. Roll

Without a doubt, the work of Joe Bonamassa. But you see, the inspiration and the spirit comes from Rory Gallagher. It's Rory Gallagher's old tune of the Bullfrog Blues.

The man passed away years ago, but even today in 2026, the man's music is still regarded as being the epitome of guitar rock and roll. Jimi Hendrix in all of Purple Haze. 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Get ready for Ringo Starr right now. Take the wheel, brother, and take us down that long, long road.

The track is the title of the man's current release called Long, Long Road. He's Ringo Starr, still at it in 2026. Nice notes right now, gonna make you think. From Danny O'Keefe. And the truth of the matter is, Good Time Charlie's got the blues again.

can identify with all of that living in a perfect world. Although having said that, we have got a ways to go. Huey Lewis, the Muse on Radio 100.7. We're bringing on the notes right now that made a big difference in Lucinda Williams' life. This is because of the car wheels. The car wheels on a gravel road. 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

the tires. 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They'll spin, and you'll probably end up going sideways. Lou Cinder Williams of Car Wheels on a gravel road. Look at here, brothers and sisters, and my fellow punketeers. It is that time of the evening one time yet again. Oh, man. Time goes so slowly. Time goes so quickly when you haven't got a clue what you're doing. Benny Brown on Radio 100.7. We're gliding and sliding together. We're creeping and leaping. And we're suited and booted. Can we agree on all of that stuff? Look here, we'll do it again next Tuesday night. It always works the way it works tonight. Start at 8. Be with us next Tuesday evening, if you would, please. Tell everybody you know. Be the first on your block. And we're playing Clint Curtis right now with the Shuffle Blues.

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I swan to bad lovers, shoulder pads. I'm gonna come at you with ballers, relaxing colors. 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